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0: From Liverpool to Buffalo, this is Breakfast with the Beatles.
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8: Good morning and welcome to Breakfast with the Beatles for this 19th day of September. So happy to be bringing you your weekly breakfast, something I didn't get a chance to do last week. I had some technical difficulties, but that was last week. But last week, a week to the day, was my birthday, turned 70 years old. And there were a couple of other birthdays that we wanted to give mention to on last week's edition of Breakfast with the Beatles. And we'll get to that in the first segment, if you will, of Breakfast with the Beatles. I do not have access to my email from a couple of weeks ago, but there was a Big Weck listener who said

AP, we listen to Breakfast with the Beatles every week with you, and our brother is turning 64 years old. Actually, he did a couple of weeks ago. So we're kind of going back a couple of weeks and making good, if you will, on a couple of promises I made to a Big Weck listener's brother who turned 64 years old 2 weeks ago today. So the obvious song to kick off Breakfast with the Beatles with... Paul McCartney from the Sgt. Pepper album. I'm so happy you are here. It's Breakfast with the Beatles on the Big Way.

It's Breakfast with the Beatles on the Big Wack. Ringo's Ringo album from 1973 and some help from Paul McCartney and Linda McCartney on background vocals, and Paul McCartney playing the kazoo on Your 16. And before that, When I'm 64, and a track from, of course, the Sgt. Pepper album. And for a Big Weck listener who turned 64 years old a couple of weeks ago today. Now, as I mentioned, it was last weekend, last Saturday, I had a landmark birthday, and I had planned this to play for you. It was during the recording sessions for the All Things Must Pass album. George was informed on the 9th of October, 1970. That's one of the days that they were recording All Things Must Pass. George was reminded it was John Lennon's 30th birthday. So what George did was he stopped the recording session for All Things Must Pass, and they improvised this birthday wish to John Lennon. And every year, for 30 years, I've been doing Breakfast with the Beatles. I've been playing it on mine. It's George on Breakfast with the Beatles on the Big Wack.

It's Breakfast with the Beatles on the Big Wack. It's Johnny's birthday, and George and those in the studio singing a happy birthday wish to John Lennon on his 30th birthday, October the 9th, 1970, part of the All Things Must Pass sessions, and we would find that on disc number 3, of course, later on, toward the end of the 1970, George would release the iconic 3-disc set, All Things Must Pass. I'm JP. Thank you very much for hanging out with me. We did some digging, if you will, and I thought, you know, I want to find out what was the number one song in the country on my birthday, the 12th day of September, 1956. And come to find out, the person that had the number one song in the country was a big, big influence on my beloved Beatles. This was number one 70 years ago this week. It's Breakfast with the Beatles on the Big Way.

0: waking up.
1: Nice. It's Breakfast with the Beatles on the Big Weck, and Elvis sings, "Don't be cruel." Elvis sings, "You're the one that I've been thinking of." I'm JP, and I have been thinking of you, Big Weck listeners, and you Beatle people, and our weekly Breakfast with the Beatles show. And according to texts I'm reading, you've been thinking of us here at the Big Weck as well. And Beatle people have been saying, "You're going to have Breakfast with the Beatles on Saturday, right, JP?" Well, we're really, really happy to be here. And what we're doing in these first half hour of Breakfast with the Beatles is doing kind of a make good, if you will, of the Breakfast with the Beatles show that was supposed to air last Saturday on my birthday. I told you we would celebrate a couple of birthdays, and the man whose birthday also was last Saturday, his father has been kind of a part of my life for about 65 years. That's Paul McCartney. Well, his son James has a birthday as well, same day as mine. So happy belated birthday to James. If it was your birthday last week, happy birthday to you. If it's your birthday today, a very happy birthday to you from all of us here at Breakfast with the Beatles and the Big Weck.

It's Breakfast with the Beatles on the Big Weck. Paul McCartney and Wings from the Band on the Run album. And we play that as a part of our birthday and special age segment on Breakfast with the Beatles, 1985. And I thought, you know, we're talking about me turning 70 and Paul's son James last Saturday turned 49 years old. And we're thinking about my hero, Paul McCartney, and his next birthday will turn 85 years old. So we play 1985 on Breakfast with the Beatles. I'm JP. Thank you very much for hanging out with me. I was reading something the other day, and this landed in the number one position. These three albums landed in the number one position in a poll that was taken, and I'm not 100% on where I saw it. Maybe it was Billboard magazine, but the

three greatest consecutive releases of all time. Okay. Can you think of three albums released, one, two, three, in succession that would be considered the greatest trifecta, if you will, of all time? And this came out number one, the Rubber Soul album, followed by the Revolver album, followed by the Sgt. Pepper album. We'll play a couple from each on Breakfast with the Beatles on the Big Wack. I'm JP. Thank you very much for being here. Let's do a couple now from Rubber Soul on Breakfast.

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2: We always wanted every single record to have a different sound. We never wanted to get trapped in this Vermersey beat.
3: Our whole attitude was changing. We'd grown off a little

It's Breakfast with the Beatles on the Big Wack. I'm JP. We do a couple from the album that I've always considered the best album ever made. And George Harrison would tell you that the albums Rubber Soul and Revolver, recorded during that fabulous middle period of the Beatles' career, could, in George's opinion, could be considered volumes 1 and 2. And in this poll I was telling you about that I think I saw in Billboard magazine, this is number 2 of the greatest 3 consecutively released albums of all time. We go from the Rubber Soul album. They followed it up with an album called Revolver. It's Breakfast with the Beatles on the Big Wack.

0: Ringo Starr.
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3: If you look at Rubber Soul, there's a little change, but Revolver, it started to become really us.
4: One, two, three, four. One, two, three.

0: It's Breakfast with the Beatles on the Big Wack. George Harrison got the coveted side one, track one position on the Revolver album. I mean, that was really an amazing daily double, if you will. They release Rubber Soul at the end of 1965, the first week of December. And about 8 months later, they would release what Rolling Stone magazine calls the greatest album ever made, the Revolver album. And we heard two songs from Revolver, Taxman and Eleanor Rigby. How do you follow up those two magnificent albums? Oh, let's release an album called Sgt. Pepper's Lonely Hearts Club Band. It's Breakfast with the Beatles on the Big Wack.
1: One, two, three.

0: The Beatles discussed the making of a Sgt. Pepper's album.
1: I made a suggestion. I said, really, to get away from ourselves, how about if we just become sort of an alter ego band?
2: Sgt. Pepper, for me, it's a fine album. It's a fine album, but I did learn to play chess on it.
3: People just have this dream about Pepper. It was good for them, you know.
4: I like the idea of having all your favourite people on the album cover.
1: I maintain that the Beatles weren't the leaders of the generation, but the spokesman.

It's Breakfast with the Beatles on the Big Weck, and a couple from the legendary Sgt. Pepper album, and the third of three consecutive releases by the boys, one in late 1965, one in the summertime, August of 1966, the Revolver album, and then the first part of June 1967, the Sgt. Pepper's Lonely Hearts Club Band album was released, and the winner of a poll that was taken, I believe it was in Billboard magazine, the three greatest consecutive releases ever. I'm JP, and on that beautiful song, She's Leaving Home, Beatles got a lot of help with violins and violas and double basses and Sheila Bromberg. I've told you the story about Sheila Bromberg playing harp on that. And a couple of cello players by the name of Alan Daziel and Dennis Begay. And the reason we mention them is because a very good friend of mine reached out to wish happy birthday. And she is a cello player, an excellent cello player. And her name, I'm sure, will sound familiar. She is a Buffalo Broadcasting Hall of Famer. You knew her as Carol Jason on Channel 4, news anchor with Bob Koop for many, many years. She is Carol Negrelli now. She is living out of town, but we keep in touch all the time. And she reached out to say happy birthday last week and happy belated birthday this week. And she being a cello player, we think of our great friend Carol, listening to Breakfast with the Beatles Long Distance. I'm JP. Thank you very much for being here. Let's go inside the concert hall. This is the songs, there's a couple, that Paul kicked off the Wings Over the World tour with in 1975. I could see it now. There was billowing dry ice coming out all over the stage. The anticipation of seeing Paul. And then the spotlight shone, and you'll hear the reaction. Having a ball here, serving you breakfast with the Beatles on the Big Weck. I'm JP. Good morning.

0: Here's another story behind one of the coolest oldies ever made on the Big Wack.
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2: On the first recording session there, we did Love Me Do. And in the middle of the session, suddenly turned out that I had to sing one of the lines that I hadn't sung in rehearsal. Because John had been playing harmonica. He used to go, wah, wah, wah, love me do. And George wanted it continuous. So he gave me this Love Me Do line. So I'm suddenly, oh, no, oh, God. I'm quaking with nerves.

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9: Second half of Breakfast with the Beatles here on the Big Weck. We go to the springtime of 1968. And this song would be the last song the Beatles would release on the Capitol Records label. The Inner Light was the B-side to this single. The next single that they would release would come out in the summertime of 1968. It would be called Hey Jude, and it would be released on their very own record label, the Apple Records label. Paul McCartney playing some great honky-tonk piano on this, and they get some great help from some legendary saxophone players like Harry Klein and the one and only Ronnie Scott playing tenor saxophone on Lady Madonna. It's Breakfast with the Beatles on the Big Weck. I'm JP. Good morning.

It's Breakfast with the Beatles on the Big Wet. Last track on the Rubber Soul album, Run for Your Life, John sings, and John sings a line from an old Elvis Presley song that he nicked from that Elvis Presley song called Baby Let's Play House. And the line, I'd rather see you dead, little girl, than to be with another man. And many years later, John would say he was not very proud of nicking that line from that Elvis Presley song, Baby, Let's Play House. Have you ever heard it? Baby, let's play it on Breakfast with the Beatles on the Big Wack. Oh, baby, baby, baby, baby, baby, baby, baby, baby.

It's Breakfast with the Beatles on the Big Wack, and we do an Elvis double shot, if you will. Baby, Let's Play House, followed by Paul in his Run Devil Run album that was released in 1999, cover of some rock and roll iconic songs, and that one of them all shook up. I'm JP. Thank you very much for having breakfast with me. Thank you very much for sending in texts and emails. Really happy to be here, and we do it every Saturday morning between 9 and 11 o'clock here on the Big Weck. And since we were on the subject of Elvis, a reminder, tomorrow morning at 10 o'clock, Buddy Shula will be back with the Sunday morning Elvis brunch here on the Big Weck. Let's go to the Meet the Beatles album now, and one of John's great works. Great harmonies here from some 20-year-old kids. It's Breakfast with the Beatles on the

It's Breakfast with the Beatles on the Big Weck. And JP, we go to John's wonderful Double Fantasy album. And Beautiful Boy, and a song that John wrote for his brand new baby boy, Sean, who was born in 1975. John singing to his son, Sean. And file this one under Time Really Does Fly. Because it doesn't seem like that long ago we were listening to that album released around the time John was assassinated. And little Sean was just 5 years old. Now, little Sean is a father.

He and his longtime partner, Charlotte Kemp Mall, have welcomed their first baby, a boy named Aurelius. John Lennon is now a grandfather, and he's smiling down from rock and roll heaven. I'm JP. Thank you very much for hanging out with me. A couple of nights ago, of course, the Bills waxed the Detroit Lions out at the new place. And after every touchdown, this was played. Not this version, but this song. The boys sing Shout on Breakfast with the Beatles on the Big Wick.

0: Beatle John Lennon.
1: Which one are you?
2: Eric,
1: here is the American public.
2: I'm John.
1: You're John.
2: It's only a joke.
1: Yes, well, John, here is the American public. 40 million American viewers.
2: It only looks like
1: staring,
2: one man to me.
1: Staring you right in the face.
2: Oh, it's the cameraman.
1: What is your impression of the American public? You've been here for a while now.
2: They're the wildest.
1: Why?
2: Tonight was... Well, there was 8,000 people all shouting at once, and we were trying to shout louder than them with microphones, and we still couldn't beat them.

It's Breakfast with the Beatles on the Big Whack. We go to the Please Please Me album, released in 1963, the very first album the boys would release with George Martin. Cover of the Isley Brothers, Twist and Shout. And for many years, many thought that that was a Beatle original. They certainly made it their own, but it was originally done, of course, by the Isley Brothers, as was Shout. We hear that before Twist and Shout. I'm JP, having a lot of fun back doing Breakfast with the Beatles after a week off. We always have a lot of fun. Earlier on Breakfast with the Beatles, I played some live Paul McCartney, and I said there's no more fun than a Paul McCartney concert. He's extremely engaging. He is Beatle Paul, and part of his concerts is a sing-along. So Beatle people, boys and girls, guys and gals, let's sing along with Paul on Breakfast with the Beatles on the Big Whack.

Okay, this time just the men, just the boys. Come on, fellas. All right, now just the girls. Come on, ladies. Gotta hear that again. One more time with the girls. Come on.

It's Breakfast with the Beatles on the Big Wack. You can't help but to have a lot of fun at a Paul McCartney concert, and I can't believe it's almost been a year since my hero visited us here in Buffalo last November, and who knows, maybe we get one more chance to see Paul back in Buffalo. It would be really, really cool. A great version of Hey Jude, and he always invites the boys and the girls to sing along with him on the Beatles' most successful song. How about some cowbell? Ringo plays cowbell on Breakfast with the Beatles on the Big Wack.

0: Ringo Starr tells how he played Come Together.
1: But why we got to this is because, you see, I'm left-handed, and I'm playing a right-handed kit. If there's any drummers in here, see, they go round the drum this way. Well, I can't do that. So I have to get this hand down to roll, so that's why everyone thought, wow, he's a genius, but all he was doing is trying to play backwards. It's like one of those mad accidents. You can't learn it. I was left-handed. My grandmother didn't like that. She made me go right-handed. And so I have a right-handed kit, but actually I'm a left-handed player.

It's Breakfast with the Beatles on the Big Wax. Side one, track one from the Abbey Road album, and John sings Come Together. I'm going to play you a song now where the boys literally did come together all really close, like almost literally on top of one another. And it's one of the great Beatles stories that was told to me many, many years ago by legendary Beatles engineer Ken Scott. He said that it was during the White Album recording sessions. They were recording a George song called Not Guilty, and it didn't make it to the final cut on the album. But they were it was a very frustrating recording session, Ken Scott told me. They were trying to find the proper sound. Matter of fact, they had put George in between two speakers, and they were just trying to work out a different sort of sound, and they just couldn't find it. And Ken Scott said to John Lennon that the band's constant search for quirky ways to alter their audio environment, he pointed offhandedly to an adjoining small enclosure, like a little closet where they stored microphones and tapes. And Ken Scott said to John Lennon, you know, I wouldn't be surprised if someday you guys want to record in that little cupboard right over there. John didn't laugh. Instead, the very next day, he arrived and announced that they would record a new composition called Your Blues, directly inside that cramped little closet. So this is literally recorded in that little room. Amplifiers, instruments, a live mic were jammed into this minuscule room. And because of the lack of space, there was zero audio separation. Guitar and bass amplifiers bled heavily into the drum microphones. The Beatles sing from a closet in Abbey Road. It's Breakfast with the Beatles on the Big Wax.

0: Oh, by the way, did Miss Hathaway mention whether she had located the beetles?
1: Beetles?
2: Oh, I hope they ain't got into her garden. Them is the peskiest bugs.
1: Especially the potato beetles.
3: No.
0: This is a group that sings and plays musical instruments.
1: The dickens you say?
0: Oh, yes, they're famous. They appear all over. They make a fabulous amount of money.
2: Singing beetles, huh?
1: Well, let me know if Miss Jean finds them. I'd pay a quarter to see that myself.

It's Breakfast with the Beatles on the Big Weck, 1964, for a very underrated Beatles song. I love that song. It's only a minute and 30 seconds long, and a great vocal performance from John on I'll Cry Instead. And before that, just 4 years later, John sings Your Blues. Same band, but the transformation from 64 to 68, and the boys literally singing in a closet in Abbey Road Studios in 1968. Amazing how Ken Scott was able to work that out and get the perfect sound, recording four people in one little cupboard singing one of the great John Lennon songs that would wind up on the White Album. For a couple of years, Paul McCartney lived with his girlfriend's family, the Ashers. Jane Asher was a very famous actress back in the day and a television presenter, and she still is. Beautiful woman. And Jane's brother is Peter Asher, and you may know the name. Peter is one half of the legendary Peter and Gordon duo. While Paul was living with the Ashers, he wrote this song, gave it to Peter, and said, I think you'll have some success with this. And indeed they did. Paul McCartney writes for Peter and Gordon on Breakfast with the Beatles on the Big Way.

0: Hey, what the? Dude, Marge!
1: No, Homer, don't be jealous. I was a schoolgirl. The Beatles were very popular, and I had a crush on them.
2: Like the story.

It's Breakfast with the Beatles on the Big Whack. Saturday morning with JP, 9 to 11 o'clock. It is Breakfast with My Beloved Boys. My friend Glenn coming up at 11 o'clock with more of the coolest oldies ever made. Let me play you this song that was recorded during the Beatles For Sale sessions late 1964. It's not a John and Paul original. It was originally sung by Little Willie John. It was written by Little Willie John and Titus Turner and James McDougall. The boys would work on this song for quite a while. They would add overdubs on it, but for some reason, it just did not work. And it's unfortunate because I think it's one of the great, great John Lennon vocal performances, but it didn't make it to the Beatles For Sale album. We'd have to wait 30 years after this recording to hear it on Anthology 1. Little Willie John wrote it. He sang it. The Beatles covered it. It's Leave My Kitten Alone. It's Breakfast with the Beatles on the Big Whack.

It's Breakfast with the Beatles on the Big Whack. John sings Little Willie John and Leave My Kitten Alone. I'm JP. Thank you very much for hanging out with me this Saturday morning. We do it every Saturday between 9 and 11 o'clock here on the Big Whack. And for you Beatle people who have been with me for 30 years doing this, you know, sometimes I like to play with Beatles song titles. We have a lot of fun. So let's see here. Leave My Kitten Alone. So I'll leave, pass the baton to my friend Glenn, who is coming up with more of the coolest oldies ever made. And I'll be back. There's a song title to serve you breakfast with the Beatles.

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Buffalo's only station, the Big Weck, just after 11 o'clock. Welcome to our Saturday. Of course, a Big Weck weekend. All of your favorite oldies back to back, and the Beach Boys.

Buffalo's oldie station. We are the Big Weck, moving, grooving, dancing, just enjoying a Big Weck weekend. Thanks again for listening today and for today, partly sunny and 70.

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1: Okay, so your heart broke. You sit around moping, crying, crying. You even thinking about dying? Well, before you do anything rash,

Of the Big Wack. I'm Glenn, normally working nights. Today it's days, and when I hear this next song, I automatically think of the Skagitwada, as some would say it, that are not from Buffalo. No, the Skagitwada Expressway to your heart. Buffalo's oldie station, the Big Wack of the Soul Survivors. I've been trying.

Buffalo's oldie station, the Big Weck, the man and his harmonica. There's the great Bob Dylan, and I'm Glenn. Normally working nights, days on this Saturday today. Got some great songs on the way as we head toward the noon hour, the lunch hour today. But right now, the Grassroots from 71, sooner or later, here on the Big Weck.

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Buffalo's oldie station, the Big Wack, and it was great to hear JP play a couple hours of the Fab Four back-to-back as he does every Saturday morning from 9 to 11. It's JP's Breakfast with the Beatles right here on the Big Wack. And on your Saturday today, a partly sunny day topping off near 70. And tonight, to see some showers around at a low of 56. Right now, 64 in Dr. Hook on the Big Wack.

Oh, Oldie Station, we are the Big Weck, and there's always something fun going on in Western New York. And coming up tomorrow, it's Dog Days of Kenmore happening at Mang Park from noon until 4. There's vendors, there's live music, food trucks for you. 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Stevie Wonder now on the Big Weck.

Buffalo's only station, we are the Big Wack. I'm Glenn, normally working nights. It's Days Today, and Buddy Shula's got Sunday Brunch with Elvis coming up tomorrow from 10 until noon, and every Sunday celebrating the music of the King of Rock and Roll right here every weekend on the Big

wasn't clear. Was it yesterday? No, wait, the day before. Finally got a ride with a preacher man who asked, were you bound on such a cold, dark afternoon? As we drove on through the rain, as he listened, I explained, and he left me alone.

Buffalo's only station. We are the Big Weck. I'm Glenn on your Saturday, and something fun going on at the Niagara County Fairgrounds. It's the 25th Niagara Celtic Heritage Festival and Highland Games on until 10 o'clock today and 10 till 5 tomorrow. Stop by if you're up in the Lockport area. Rupert Holmes, Escape the Pina Colada Song on your Saturday here at the Big Weck.

Buffalo's oldies station. We are the Big Weck. Joe Chili coming in at 1 o'clock with more of your favorite oldies this afternoon. Bobby O, 3 until 6. And tonight, it's the Real Don Steele. And live from the 60s, 6 until 9. I'm Glenn, normally working nights, days today with CCR. Have you ever seen the rain?

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Buffalo's Holy Station, the Big Wack. Good Saturday afternoon. I'm Joe Chili, just after 1 o'clock. And not a bad day today. This will be the better day of the two weekend days. Temperatures right around 68 for the high today. Here's Little River Band on Buffalo's Oldie Station, the Big Wack.

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Buffalo's oldie station, the Big Wack, and the best fall of all. Starting to feel like fall, as a matter of fact. As far as the weather's concerned, from the Big Wack Weather Center for today, partly sunny and 68, cloudy, chance of showers. 56 tonight, a little bit warmer than last night. And cloudy showers likely tomorrow, and 67 for the high tomorrow. Right now, 66 degrees under partly cloudy skies with the Spencer Davis Group on Buffalo's oldie station, the Big Wack.

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Salty Station, the Big Wack. If you want to get in a fall mood, here's something to take the grandkids to. The Great Pumpkin Farm. Today and tomorrow, it's opening weekend. Till 7 p.m. tonight, 10 a.m. till 7 p.m. tomorrow. Here's Firefall on the Big Wack. You are

Buffalo's only station, the Big Whack. I'm Joe Chili. Bet you wish you had a little more time, right? This is the last weekend of summer, but the Lancaster Fall Festival is going on today, so you can check that out. Here's Blood, Sweat, and Tears on the Big Whack. What goes-

Toronto's oldie station, the Big Whack, with the coolest oldies ever made. And we're back. Isn't that great? Four Taps are back, too. It's the same old song, but it's always cool. Here on the Big Whack.

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Buffalo's oldie station, the Big Weck. And the best ball of all, just after 2 o'clock, I'm Joe Chilley. Here's a song from 1978, written for the movie Grease. Olivia Newton-John, John Travolta, on Buffalo's oldie station, the Big Weck.

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1: The Big Wack. Always cool, never old. I'm Joe Chili. With this song coming up, I was just thinking about it. I don't think I've ever met anyone named Eleanor. Here's the Turtles on the Big Wack. You got it.

Toronto's oldie station, the Big Wick. Always cool. I'm Joe Chili. You know, there's some controversy originally about this next song that's coming up by Hall & Oates. And it's not the fact that there's a word that you don't normally hear on radio in the song. It's about the fact that the song, Rich Girl, was actually written about a guy, a fellow by the name of Victor Walker, who was, I guess, an ex-boyfriend of Hall's longtime partner and songwriter, Sarah Allen. Here's Hall & Oates on the Big Wack. You're a rich girl.

Buffalo's only station, the Big Weck. And the forecast from the Big Weck Weather Center, partly sunny, 68 today. Chance of showers, 56 tonight. Cloudy showers likely tomorrow, 67. 68 degrees right now at the Big Weck.

Buffalo's Holy Station, the Big Wack. Another great thing about fall, backyard fire pits. Great, huh? Bobby O is coming up next here on the Big Wack. You know that

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We're going to be grooving next March at the West Her Riviera Theater. The Rascals are bringing their 60th anniversary tour concert to town. So check it out right now on the concert calendar at BigWeck.com.

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All right, cool people, welcome to your Weck weekend from the Big Weck Weather Center. It's looking like some periods of rain tonight, 60. More of the same for tomorrow, 66. Monday, mix of clouds and sun, 62. Right now, 67 at Buffalo's oldie station, the Big

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Well, the seasons are changing. It's the best fall of all. And check this out. The JA17 Allen Family Farms melons are back now at Topps Markets across western New York, straight from his family's farm in California's Central Valley. 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

Buffalo's oldie station, the Big Weck. Well, I want to get a good party tune, get you going here for the best fall of all. The best part of it is the big Oktoberfest kickoff at the Hofbra House downtown tonight, 5:30, a little over an hour from now, with the Burkholz German Band. And then at 9 o'clock, they're going to keep it going with Oktoberfest DJ Late Night.

Buffalo's oldies station, the Big Weck. Here's how it's looking out on the streets from the Big Weck Weather Center. Periods of rain tonight, 60. More of the same for tomorrow, 66. Monday, mix of clouds and sun, 62. Right now, 67 at the Big Weck. You

Double Ozoli Station, the Big Wag. You want to keep it rolling, baby? Oh, downtown Niagara Falls, where it's at, happening right now. The 17th annual Niagara Falls Blues Festival going on till 10:30 on Old Falls Street. All right, so now they also have bourbon tasting going on at the convention center till 7, okay, in the Cataract Room. Entry fee is $10. You know where to go to party down now. Glad I could help. You got the Big Wag.

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news for you. One of the original founding members of that group, she sang vocals on that song, Rosalind Ashford, has passed away at the age of 83. So let's take a moment to remember and say a little prayer and say thank you for the music from the big

Station to Big Weck. Time to get your happy hour going right now. We got another Oktoberfest celebration going on. It's in the village of Hamburg at Memorial Park, 59 Lake Street. That's going on till 11 o'clock tonight, so you got plenty of time to get there. Be safe with the Big Weck.

Buffalo's oldie station, the Big Weck. Well, we got plenty of reasons to smile this weekend. So many fun events going on. We got the Borderland Festival at Knox Farm State Park. That's in East Aurora. So you want to get back to the grassroots and nature. It's like a big old picnic going on right now. In fact, I think they only have tickets left for tomorrow. So hurry up, get to it before they're all gone. Music, arts and crafts, and food vendors. Maybe we'll see you there with the Big Weck.

advantage of my trust in you when I was so far away. 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
3: 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You're traveling through another decade, known as the 1960s. You begin your journey on January 1, 1960. 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Welcome back.
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5: Roger, zero G, and I feel fine. Capsule is turning around. 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
3: 63.
6: For the first time, an agreement has been reached on bringing the forces of nuclear destruction under international control.
3: 64.
7: Acts of violence against the armed forces of the United States must be met not only with alert defense, but with positive reply.
3: 65.
8: Starting in New York City at about 5:30 this afternoon, 30 million persons found themselves without light, subways, elevators, air conditioning.
3: 66.
9: Confirmed this afternoon at 4 o'clock Houston time that a left ventricle bypass operation was performed at this hospital this morning.
3: 67.
10: Some 20 National Guardsmen have deployed along this street, hiding behind their trucks.
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12: But it really doesn't matter with me now, because I've been to the mountaintop. I don't mind.
3: 69.
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0: submitted for your approval a period of time between January 1, 1960 and December 31st, 1969. 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
2: I'm doing terrific myself, and I want to welcome everybody to the year 1967. Have you been here before? Well, if you haven't, let me fill you in on where we are. A new Mercedes-Benz is up to $6,400 this year. The number one college basketball team is UCLA. The best-selling book is Valley of the Dolls. 1967 is a great year for music as we kick it off with the Birds in the land of free choice. What would you

0: Hi, this is Jim McGuinn of the Byrds, and live from the 60s, here's the real Don Steele.
1: Thank you, Brother Jim. Smokey Robinson and the Miracles. And I second that emotion. Come on, come on.

0: department.
1: Well, let's take a look at this year of 1967. Rumor has it that L.A.'s Mayor Sam Yority is not being considered as vice presidential running mate for President Johnson. Hubert Humphrey is a

They say Teamsters Union head Jimmy Hoffa will begin his 8-year prison term for jury tampering next week. The motion picture Georgie Girl has several nominations for Oscar awards. They say for Best Actress, Lynn Redgrave is a shoo-in. Best Supporting Actor could be James Mason. And you know, skirts are really short these days, aren't they? What a segue that was, Don. If you're a girl, you need parental guidance to sit down. Next thing you know, your hemline's going to meet your neckline and you'll be walking around in your birthday suit. Fine, as long as I can come to the party. In the music department,

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1: The year is 1966. Welcome back.
2: Hoping to perceive some sign from the communists that they wish to de-escalate or even end the war. But as Secretary of State Dean Rusk said,
3: I found no one who had any indication or belief that the authorities in Hanoi had decided to give up their aggressive ambitions or to come to a conference table to bring about a peace.

0: train to Clarksville. Davey, Peter, Mickey, and Mike. And I'm Don. Not part of the Monkees, but I do have my own show going on here. And on this show, we have Felix Cavallari of the Rascals. Felix, you're pretty proud of your new song, aren't you?
1: Well, all I know is that from the first day that we tried that song, people liked it. And people got up to dance when they heard it. And people really got a little rowdy when they heard it. When I play that song now live, I just don't understand what happens. It's like an injection of madness goes into the audience, and it's great, you know?
2: One, two!

The continent of Atlantis was an island which lay before the Great Flood in the area we now call the Atlantic Ocean. So great an area of land that from her western shores those beautiful sailors journeyed to the south and the North Americas with ease in their ships with painted sails. To the east, Africa was her neighbor, across a short strait of sea miles. The great Egyptian age is but a remnant of the Atlantean culture. The antediluvian kings colonized the world. All the gods who play in the mythological dramas, in all legends from all lands, were from fair Atlantis. Fate, Atlantis sent out ships to all corners of the earth. On board were the 12. The poet, the physician, the farmer, the scientist, the magician, and the other so-called gods of our legends, though gods they were. And as the elders of our time choose to remain blind, let us rejoice and let us sing and dance and ring in the new. Hail Atlantis!

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1: The year is 1967, and you are here. The west bank of the Jordan was occupied.
2: Israel has today created the nearest thing to instant victory the modern world has ever seen.
1: Surveyed 24 riots in 23 cities. 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
3: Policemen waiting, looking up at a building. There's snipers up on the roof. Everyone crouched down behind their cars.
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0: Well, let's pray there's something good on television. Oh boy, jackpot. Here comes Genie out of the bottle. I've spent some time in a bottle myself, you know.
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0: In the year of 1967, we're going to send this song out to Jan Wenner, who's 21 years old. He just started a rock and roll magazine up in San Francisco. Yep, started it with $8,000, most of it borrowed money. The first copy's about 40,000 run, only 6,000 of them sold. He thinks the thing will pick up and catch on pretty soon, though. He calls it Rolling Stone Magazine. Here's Spencer Davis Group now on Live from the 60s. I'm a man. Get him.

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3: The year is 1965.
4: Starting in New York City at about 5:30 this afternoon, 30 million persons found themselves without light, subways, elevators, air conditioning. The running gag was, where were you when the lights went out? The population bomb was no longer just a threat. It was a clear and present danger.
5: Small army and police department are carrying shotguns. National Guardsmen riding jeeps.
3: Riots in 23 cities.
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7: Listen to the lucid words of a great man, the late John Kennedy. Mankind must put an end to war, or war will put an end to mankind.

let's take a look at the sports department. First of all, in this year of 1965, the great Willie Mays has just hit his 52nd home run. That's a world record for you that's going to stand for a long time. Cleveland's Jim Brown announced yesterday that he's ready to retire right at the peak of his career. Can you believe it? He says he's going into showbiz. Australia's Ken Rosewall and Rod Laver are dominating the professional tennis circuit. In other national news, it's

Vu of a spacecraft. We're getting close. Rumor has it that in 1969, we'll put a man on the moon. That's great. I just hope we can get him home. You still playing with your hula hoop? Well, you're out of fashion. Trade it in for a Super Ball. It's the biggest toy fad in 1965. On the theater circuit, Neil Simon's The Odd Couple is a hot comedy on Broadway. Check it out the next time you're in the Big Apple. On the music scene, the godfather of soul, James Brown, appeared in Oklahoma City last night and almost caused a riot. They oversold the tickets and people were standing outside listening through the walls to the sound of James Brown. James is on stage singing...

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2: Ain't this peculiar? The year is 1965. You could be listening from 1988 or 1998. We've got Marvin Gaye right here to explain this time warp to you.

flash just in. A power failure at a Toronto plant has blacked out 80,000 square miles from southeastern Canada to Boston. Here's Ian Whitcomb now with the rest of the story for you. 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
2: Starting in New York City at about 5:30 this afternoon, 30 million persons found themselves without light, subways, elevators, air conditioners. For almost 3 hours, power officials in New York State have been promising restoration of power. A few minutes ago, Consolidated Edison said it seems apparent most of New York City will be without power for

0: Pet Clark in downtown. I'm the real Don Steele here on Live from the 60s. Got a song now by Lynn Berry. I'm going to cut him in on this one. You ready, Lynn? 3, 2, 1.
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5: 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Blue, this room. This is Apollo Control Houston. 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